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0: right, it's time for another Rewind Artist Spotlight, and this time it's a guy who's going to tell you how important American music is worldwide, and this guy should know. From the Rolling Stones, here's Keith Richards.
1: Basically, I've got to say what America maybe should realize more about itself, that the rest of the world has been fascinated by American music. The force and power of American music has probably been the most sort of underrated or unrecognized forces that have come out of this country. And I couldn't wait to get here.

0: guy who's going to tell you how important American music is worldwide. And this guy should know. From the Rolling Stones, here's Keith Richards.
1: Basically, I've got to say what America maybe should realize more about itself, that the rest of the world has been fascinated by American music. The force and power of American music has probably been the most sort of underrated or unrecognized forces that have come out of this country. I couldn't wait to get here. And I haven't left since, really.

0: 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I'm Gary Bryan. Coming up next, we're going to count down the five biggest hits for the month of June 1997.
1: Rewind with Gary Bryan.
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5: All right, in just a few minutes, we're going to count down the five biggest hits for June 1997. But first, let's rewind with Bon Jovi.

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And this time, we reach back to the month of June in the year 1997 for your five.

Rewind Custom Top 5 Countdown for June 1997, now up to third place. 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Let's rewind with OMC.

0: Jason Rewinds with Bop, and that is our top five countdown for the month of June 1997. I'm Gary Bryan. Brandon Castillo is here.
1: Right here.
0: All right. 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

Def Leppard rewinds, and that brings us back to the pop culture quiz. The classic sitcom that was set in the garage of the Sunshine Cab Company was Taxi. 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
1: 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In just a few minutes, Bryan Adams remembers the early days in the Rewind Artist Spotlight. 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
1: 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It was just fooling around in the basement, you know,

0: 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I'm Gary Bryan. Coming up next, The Fearful Five. 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

All right, time for another Rewind Custom Top 5 Countdown. And this time, it's the Fearful Five. You want to get paranoid? Here we go. In fifth place, it's the end of the world as we know it. Let's rewind with R.E.M.

Our countdown of the five most fearful songs is now up to number three, and he thinks the IRS may be watching. It's Michael Jackson and Rockwell.

0: Michael Jackson Rewinds, and that is our top five countdown. I'm Gary Bryan, along with engineer Brandon Castillo.
1: What's up?
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0: Too soon. Too soon. 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
3: Here's your Rewind pop culture quiz. Which 80s hit makers were originally called The Vegetables and had a song called We Are The Vegetables? The answer after we rewind with the phrase.

The Fray rewinds, and that brings us back to the pop culture quiz. The hitmakers, known as the Vegetables, with a song called We Are the Vegetables, wound up being called In Excess. True story. Let's rewind.

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The Telephone Top 5 is coming up at 844-REWIND-8, but first, let's rewind with Santana. Man, it's

0: 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And what would happen? Here's Belinda Carlisle.
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0: 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I'm Gary Bryan. 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

0: All right, it's time for this week's Telephone Top 5, the five coolest requests of the week, nationwide at 844-REWIND-8. We're going to hear from North Dakota, from Palm Springs, California, from Texas, from Canada, and to kick things off, this call from the home of Sunny 98.1, San Diego.
1: Rewind 8. I'd like to hear that old guy, you know. 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Oh, yeah, Stevie Wonder, baby. Can you play some Stevie Wonder? I'd like to dedicate it today.

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1: 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On a long drive, and I'm glad you're with me. And I just really, really use A Little China Girl, David Bowie.

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1: Love to hear Manic Monday by the Bengals. I think Susanna Hoff is the most beautiful person that I've ever come in contact with face to face when I was front row at one of the Bengals concerts.

0: Our countdown to the five coolest requests of the week is now up to number one. And this time, we're going to hear from North Dakota.
1: Hi, this is Cole Strachowski in Wahpeton, North Dakota. I'd really like to hear Sticks, Randy.

0: Dix Rewinds, and that is this week's Telephone Top 5 at 844-REWIND-8. 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All right, Gary Bryan here with engineer Brandon Castillo.
1: All righty.
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0: Yes.
1: Oh, man, that was the first Mandalorian Star Wars movie.
0: So far off, it hurts.
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Alanis Morissette rewinds, and that brings us back to the pop culture quiz. 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

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And that's our show. Hope you enjoyed it. 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I'm Gary Bryan. We'll see you next week. And in the meantime, be kind and rewind. 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
5: Well, hello again, Beatles fans. JC Hayes back here. Another Beatles Weekly is officially underway for the weekend, the last weekend of June 2026. And it's a big week in rock and roll history in that June 25th has been officially proclaimed Global Beatles Day. That's right, Global Beatles Day, all due to the fact that it was this week in 1967, they held the Our World broadcast of All You Need Is Love, and it was sent globally. For the first time ever, they used satellites to send something globally. So that's going to be remembered this week every year, June 25th, Global Beatles Day. So, well, we've got to start the show off with this song.

yeah, All You Need Is Love, boy, was a big, big event when they broadcast it all around the world this week in 1967, and it's going to be every year that we're going to celebrate Global Beatles Day on the 25th of June. Sounds like a good idea to me, you know? It's always great to have a day dedicated to the Beatles and also kind of dedicated to love as well. It's a pretty cool thing. Let's continue now at Beatles Weekly and me, J.C. Hayes, your host for the show. This week in 1964, the Beatles released their album, A Hard Day's Night.

Well, those last two songs on the soundtrack of A Hard Day's Night, that album released this week in 1964 here in America. But by the way, Anytime at All was not on the American version of the album on A Hard Day's Night, but it was included on the British version of the LP, which is kind of weird. I don't know why they did that, because it was the soundtrack to a movie too, so pretty weird. But Tell Me Why and Anytime at All here on Beatles Weekly from the Hard Day's Night album here on Beatles Weekly. Let's continue now with one of the great Beatles love songs that John Lennon wrote. This is In My Life.

That's a cool period piece from George Harrison, 1967's Magical Mystery Tour and Blue Jay Way. It was the name of a street, by the way, in Los Angeles, directly above the Sunset Strip. And, as they say on Saturday Night Live, you just access it from Sunset Boulevard by turning north onto Doheny Drive and then branching off via Holloway Drive or Thrasher Avenue. I was one of those people who, when I was on vacation in California, had to go to Blue Jay Way and take a picture of myself there with the sign, which is not a street sign, by the way. It's they painted the letters Blue Jay Way on the curb. I guess people kept stealing the street signs up there. Pretty cool stuff, and a great place to visit if you're a Beatle fan.

0: Just a masterpiece of a song from Abbey Road, George Harrison's Here Comes the Sun. Beatles Weekly will continue. We'll step into the solo corner coming up in just a little bit as we hear songs from George Harrison as a solo artist hitting number one this week in 1973. This week in 1980, Paul McCartney hits number one. And we salute a number one Beatle album this week in 1967. What was it? We'll play a song from it coming up.
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America's number one album this week in 1967 included that song. We're talking Sgt. Pepper's Lonely Hearts Club Band. It hit number one and stayed there for pretty much the entire summer into September as well. And before that, Help. Hey, it's JC Hayes. Thanks for joining us here on Beatles Weekly. Why don't we pop into our solo corner now and see what the guys were doing as solo artists this week in 1973. George Harrison hit number one in the U.S., a song that only stayed number one for 1 week. But you know what? It only has to stay there for 1 week to be a smash hit. Give me love, give me peace on earth.

Number one in America 53 years ago. Give me love, give me peace on earth for Mr. George Harrison. Continuing now in the solo corner here on Beatles Weekly. Well, it was this week, 50 years ago, the bicentennial year, when Paul and Wings released a single. On the B side was Beware My Love, and on the A side, Let Him In.

Wings at the Speed of Sound was the album, and the single released this week in 1976 led them in here on Beatles Weekly. Paul and Wings touring that year as well. Just such a great tour and a really big smash album for them, and a big hit single as well. Well, we've got one more in the solo corner, this one from Paul again, and this time without Wings. In 1980, he went solo and released Coming Up. The live version hit number one in the U.S. this week in 1980.

0: Well, it was the live version of Coming Up that was the hit here in America. Paul released both the live and studio version of that song on a single, but the live one is the one that stuck. And this week in 1980, hit number one, a great way to start the decade off for Paul McCartney, wrapping up our solo corner. Coming up, we got lots more from the Beatles all together as a foursome. And this week in 1966, a press conference was held in Tokyo with the Beatles. It's pretty funny. We'll play a little clip for you coming up.
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0: Another song there that was included on the album A Hard Day's Night, which was released this week in 1964 here in America. I Should Have Known Better and Baby It's You, the Beatles cover version of that song by the Shirelles, of course. Well, it was this week 60 years ago. The Beatles were in Tokyo, Japan, and there was a big press conference. Here's a little clip of it.
1: This is regarding your hairstyle, boys. What were the motives, the incentives, which made you devise the present hairstyle? If you have any intentions of changing, what will the new hairstyle be like? And we hear over here that one of your members had his hair cut in New York. How did you feel it?
2: The New York bit was in Washington, and somebody cut a piece off.
1: Of whom?
2: Off me. Oh. That's why I'm telling it. And I was very annoyed at the time. I doubt if we'll be changing them for a while anyway. I think the next change will be when we go bald. And I've got mine now, so I could join the group. They all had it before me.
3: The original idea was, it just happened, you know. We couldn't afford a barber at the time, and we liked it long, and it just developed into this.
1: Well, you couldn't afford a haircut, was it?
3: No. Well, not really. It was in the old days.

really nice remix of that song, Ask Me Why. And before that one, we heard I'm Happy Just to Dance With You after that little clip of the Tokyo press conference from 60 years ago this week. Well, what was happening this week in 1968? John, Paul, George, and Ringo were in the studio recording tracks for the White Album, including this song.

0: I'll tell you, for a bunch of guys that supposedly were bickering during the White Album recordings, sounded like they were having a lot of fun to me, right? Honey Pie, an outtake from that, and Everybody's Got Something to Hide, except for me and my monkey. Wrapping up this weekend's Beatles Weekly, J.C. Hayes, thanks so much for joining us. And don't forget, look us up on Facebook for the latest Beatles news and info. Just search Beatles Weekly in the search bar. Until next weekend, same time and place. We'll see you back here. Don't forget, keep your eyes on the long and winding road.
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1: Here's the latest from the Berkshire News Network. There'll be no city-sponsored fireworks in Pittsfield to celebrate America's 250th anniversary this July 4th. The Berkshire Eagle reports in a Friday statement, the city said it was unable to secure an available vendor for this year's holiday display. However, in Lenox, a fireworks display is planned over the Stockbridge Bowl after James Taylor's performance at Tanglewood, which starts at 8 p.m. In North Adams, fireworks will follow the North Adams Steeplecats 5:30 game against the Keene Swamp Bats at Joe Wolf Field. The display will start at about 9:15. In Williamstown, fireworks will be held at the Taconic Golf Club. The grounds open at 6 p.m. and the fireworks start at 9. State public health officials said this past Thursday that West Nile virus was detected in mosquitoes in Berkshire County, marking the first positive sample of the year. The Berkshire Eagle reports the virus is transmitted to people through bites from infected mosquitoes, and Massachusetts last year logged 9 human cases, the Department of Public Health said. The positive sample came from Clarksburg. Berkshire County's Relay for Life event took place this past Saturday. The Berkshire Eagle reports survivors of cancer, caregivers, and supporters filled Monument Mountain Regional High School in Great Barrington, spending the day raising money for the American Cancer Society while remembering those affected by cancer. Donations are still being accepted by going to relayforlife.org/Berkshire County. That's the latest from the Berkshire News Network.

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1: ABC News, I'm Sherry Preston. Heat and drought conditions fueling western wildfires. Three Colorado firefighters killed at the Utah-Colorado border. Here's ABC's Elizabeth Schulze.
2: Over the weekend, at one point, there was 12 wildfires that were burning at the same time. Utah has been able to get their hands on some of them, so those numbers are going down. But you're also looking at one wildfire that bled into Colorado, and then that one turned deadly. So it is just wildfire after fire sparking across the west.
1: Kentucky Governor Andy Beshear declaring a state of emergency in his state amid torrential downpours and flooding. Extreme heat in the central part of the country today. Those temperatures headed further east this week. Iran again launching drone and missile attacks targeted Bahrain and Kuwait following U.S. airstrikes that Iran said threatened continued peace talks. The first knockout victory match in the World Cup goes to Canada, who defeated South Africa in the final seconds of the game. It's Canada's first trip to the World Cup round of 16 ever. This is ABC News.
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8: We have 58 degrees as you wake up. Once again, it is Monday, June 29th. 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Coming up in two songs, we'll have This Day in History with Starship on the way. Right now, it's Bon Jovi on Runaway on Whoopi FM. Good morning.

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0: 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That is Starship, and nothing's going to stop us now. Once again, I'm Ryan in for Eric, who is vacationing all this week, taking some much-needed time off. It's time now for This Day in History. 1613, the Globe Theater burns down. In 1776, South Carolina's Edward Rutledge opposes independence. In 1917, Greece breaks diplomatic ties with the Central Powers. 1950, U.S. World Cup team wins unlikely victory over England. Fast forward to 1967, the Rolling Stones fight the law, and the law wins. In 1972, Supreme Court strikes down death penalty. And in 2007, one of my favorites, you know, favorite all-time things that's ever happened. You know, it's got its ups and downs, of course. Apple releases the first iPhone, revolutionizing the mobile phone industry and transforming human communication with its slick design and pioneering touch interface that allowed users to pinch, zoom, and swipe. And that's This Day in History here on Whoopee FM. Good morning.
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0: 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That's Dead or Alive, You Spin Me Around Like a Record. Thanks for having us on through our Wolfie app. Hopefully you had a great weekend. Definitely an action-packed weekend for those in North Adams as Wilco rolled into town at Mass Mocha. There was definitely quite a bit of crowd. And I will say, heading home late night the other night, felt like I was in New York City for a second because of all the traffic that was happening, you know, especially after the concert. And speaking of concerts, we have our Party in the Park concert series kicking off not this Thursday, but the following Thursday, July 9th, at Knoll Field in North Adams as Side-Eye Riley kicks it off from the Southside Sales and Service stage. That's every Thursday night, July and August, from 6 to 8 p.m. in Knoll Field in North Adams. 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
1: Here's the latest from the Berkshire News Network. There will be no city-sponsored fireworks in Pittsfield to celebrate America's 250th anniversary this July 4th. The Berkshire Eagle reports in a Friday statement, the city said it was unable to secure an available vendor for this year's holiday display. However, in Lenox, a fireworks display is planned over the Stockbridge Bowl after James Taylor's performance at Tanglewood, which starts at 8 p.m. In North Adams, fireworks will follow the North Adams Steeplecats 5:30 game against the Keene Swamp Bats at Joe Wolf Field. The display will start at about 9:15. In Williamstown, fireworks will be held at the Taconic Golf Club. The grounds open at 6 p.m. and the fireworks start at 9. State public health officials said this past Thursday that West Nile virus was detected in mosquitoes in Berkshire County, marking the first positive sample of the year. The Berkshire Eagle reports the virus is transmitted to people through bites from infected mosquitoes, and Massachusetts last year logged 9 human cases, the Department of Public Health said. The positive sample came from Clarksburg. Berkshire County's Relay for Life event took place this past Saturday. The Berkshire Eagle reports survivors of cancer, caregivers, and supporters filled Monument Mountain Regional High School in Great Barrington, spending the day raising money for the American Cancer Society while remembering those affected by cancer. Donations are still being accepted by going to relayforlife.org/

0: ABC News. I'm Sherry Preston. Heat and drought conditions fueling western wildfires. Three Colorado firefighters killed at the Utah-Colorado border. Here's ABC's Elizabeth Schulze.
1: Over the weekend, at one point, there was 12 wildfires that were burning at the same time. Utah has been able to get their hands on some of them, so those numbers are going down. But you're also looking at one wildfire that bled into Colorado, and then that one turned deadly. So it is just wildfire after fire sparking across the west.
0: Kentucky Governor Andy Beshear declaring a state of emergency in his state amid torrential downpours and flooding. Extreme heat in the central part of the country today. Those temperatures headed further east this week. Iran again launching drone and missile attacks targeted Bahrain and Kuwait following U.S. airstrikes that Iran said threatened continued peace talks. The first knockout victory match in the World Cup goes to Canada, who defeated South Africa in the final seconds of the game. It's Canada's first trip to the World Cup round of 16 ever. This is ABC News.
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0: July 4th. The Berkshire Eagle reports in a Friday statement, the city said it was unable to secure an available vendor for this year's holiday display. However, in Lenox, a fireworks display is planned over the Stockbridge Bowl after James Taylor's performance at Tanglewood, which starts at 8 p.m. In North Adams, fireworks will follow the North Adams Steeplecats 5:30 game against the Keene Swamp Bats at Joe Wolf Field. The display will start at about 9:15. In Williamstown, fireworks will be held at the Taconic Golf Club. The grounds open at 6 p.m. and the fireworks start at 9. State public health officials said this past Thursday that West Nile virus was detected in mosquitoes in Berkshire County, marking the first positive sample of the year. The Berkshire Eagle reports the virus is transmitted to people through bites from infected mosquitoes, and Massachusetts last year logged 9 human cases, the Department of Public Health said. The positive sample came from Clarksburg. Berkshire County's Relay for Life event took place this past Saturday. The Berkshire Eagle reports survivors of cancer, caregivers, and supporters filled Monument Mountain Regional High School in Great Barrington, spending the day raising money for the American Cancer Society while remembering those affected by cancer. Donations are still being accepted by going to relayforlife.org/Berkshire County. That's the latest from the Berkshire News Network.
1: ABC News, I'm Sherry Preston. Floodwaters in Kentucky and Tennessee now blamed for at least 5 deaths. Pastor Jesse Lanehart in Richmond, Kentucky says flooding washed his church completely away.
2: A guy called me and said that, well, said your church is gone, you know, and it was just kind of devastating. But, you know, I thank the Lord that nobody was here.
1: In the West, wildfires are still raging. 3 firefighters killed when they were trapped in the middle of a fire along the Utah-Colorado border. Promises this morning of no more attacks in the Middle East after a violent weekend.
3: For a few days, what we were seeing was Iran hitting a tanker in the Strait of Hormuz, which then would lead the U.S. to retaliate with their strikes. But then over the weekend, Iran launched not just drones, but also missiles towards Bahrain and Kuwait, which of course are home to U.S. military bases.
1: ABC Selena Wang. Wimbledon starts up today. Serena Williams making her comeback in the singles tomorrow. This is ABC News.
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6: Another warm day today in the forecast. Sunny skies, highs around 85, mostly clear tonight, lows around 60. Mix of sun and clouds tomorrow, stray shower or thunderstorm possible. Highs near 85. We're currently at 61 degrees as you head to work on this Monday, June 29th. Short work week in the for this week, actually, I should say. I was about to say today, but for this week. That's right. Monday through Thursday. Hopefully you have Friday off. I'm Ryan in for Eric. We have Naked Eyes on the way. Right now it's Corey Hart here on the Morning Wake Up. Good morning.

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0: 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That's Naked Eyes, always something there to remind me. 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

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Sixpence None the Richer. Kiss Me on this Monday, June 29th, 2026. I'm Ryan in for Eric. Appreciate you having us on. Whether you're listening on air at 100.1, 103.3, also 95.9 FM HD2. 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However you're listening, we appreciate you having us on. Also want to remind you that coming up on Thursday, July 9th, it's Party in the Park at Knoll Field in North Adams from 6 to 8 p.m. every Thursday night, July and August. Not this Thursday, but the following Thursday as Side Eye Riley takes the Southside Sales

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3: Here's the latest from the Berkshire News Network. There will be no city-sponsored fireworks in Pittsfield to celebrate America's 250th anniversary this July 4th. The Berkshire Eagle reports in a Friday statement, the city said it was unable to secure an available vendor for this year's holiday display. However, in Lenox, a fireworks display is planned over the Stockbridge Bowl after James Taylor's performance at Tanglewood, which starts at 8 p.m. In North Adams, fireworks will follow the North Adams Steeplecats 5:30 game against the Keene Swamp Bats at Joe Wolf Field. The display will start at about 9:15. In Williamstown, fireworks will be held at the Taconic Golf Club. The grounds open at 6 p.m. and the fireworks start at 9. State public health officials said this past Thursday that West Nile virus was detected in mosquitoes in Berkshire County, marking the first positive sample of the year. The Berkshire Eagle reports the virus is transmitted to people through bites from infected mosquitoes, and Massachusetts last year logged 9 human cases, the Department of Public Health said. The positive sample came from Clarksburg. Berkshire County's Relay for Life event took place this past Saturday. The Berkshire Eagle reports survivors of cancer, caregivers, and supporters filled Monument Mountain Regional High School in Great Barrington, spending the day raising money for the American Cancer Society while remembering those affected by cancer. Donations are still being accepted by going to relayforlife.org/Berkshire County. That's the latest from the Berkshire News Network.

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0: Looking at celebrity birthdays today, Oliver Tree would have celebrated a birthday today, rock singer who just passed away recently. Also, Mel Brooks, who is actually still with us, by the way, was born on this day in 1926, 100 years young. As you know, he's a comedian, writer, and director of Blazing Saddles, The Producers, and Young Frankenstein. Also born on this day in 1948, actress known for Fried Green Tomatoes, American Horror Story, and her Oscar-winning role in Misery. Kathy Bates, celebrating a birthday today. Also a celebrity that would have celebrated a birthday today, but she passed away in 1989, Glida Rayner. Comedian known for her Saturday Night Live roles and, of course, many other great talent that she had. Again, she would have celebrated a birthday today. 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Lance Barber, I'm sorry, 53, TV actor, is celebrating a birthday today. And that's birthdays here on Whoopie FM. 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It's time for a play day at the best place to stay, the Animal Inn, Harvard Avenue, Pittsfield. Again, voted best in the Berkshires. We have Adele on the way, plus Hearts right here on Whoopie FM. Good morning.

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0: 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And then just say, Alexa, play Whoopi. Coming up in the 8 o'clock hour, we'll have your news plus ABC. Your Misty Moonlight movie trivia has the week off due to the fact that Erica's out, but it'll return the following Monday, which will be next week. So no Misty this week. Plus, it is a short work week anyways for all of us, for most of us at least. Hopefully, it's a short work week for you. We have MJ on the way as well before we get to the top of the hour. It is 7:55 right now here on Whoopi FM. 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
1: Sometimes the 70s.
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2: You never know.
1: Whatever fits, Ryan.
0: You never know.
1: You never know.
0: Indeed. I'm Jordan Bunn, joined by Corey Bishop and Peter West of Bishop West Real Estate here in the Bishop West Real Estate Studios for the first time ever as a team, really, right?
1: Well, you know, I'll tell you, the three of us here, Ryan, this is the first time that the three of us have been in here talking like this.
2: Exactly. We've not done this with Ryan yet.
1: This is good stuff, man. You know, they'll get the benefits of when Eric Green's not in the studio and we get to come in and hang out with Ryan. And
2: usually we see Ryan at Party in the Park an event, or as we're in here recording an ad or something, we see Ryan at Wave and whatnot.
0: Usually in the next room over.
1: Yeah, that's all right. It's good, though. But we came in this morning to hang out and chat. We had our music bingo event last night.
2: That was over the top huge.
0: What to say? Tell us about it.
2: Oh, where do we start? I mean, you know.
1: Shout out to proprietors, yeah, first off.
2: I mean,
1: right?
2: Proprietors, you know, it was a beautiful night overlooking the lake. And, you know, they did a really good job. I got to tell you, the servers busted their butts. Bartenders, food was really good.
1: It was really good.
2: You know, I said to Candace, who's the manager, I said, I've eaten here a lot, and you know, they had a prime rib sandwich last night.
0: Oh, sounds so good.
2: Ryan, you don't even know. I said to her, this is probably the best meal I've ever had here. It was, yeah.
1: But they did great.

0: Great. I mean, we had 300 people in
1: that upstairs room.
0: In the upstairs room. And we 300. Wow. And we weren't, it's not like we were packed in there, but it was.
1: It was a nice crowd. It was a great crowd. You know, Jesse Stewart, you know, was in there as the celebrity.
0: He was the kind of MC in it.
1: And then you had Dave Isby with the bingo thing and some great prizes, too. But you know what was amazing? And we're still tallying up numbers. I mean, I will say that it's looking like we probably made north of $40,000.
2: $40,000.
0: At least.
1: In one night.
2: That is truly amazing.
1: You know,
0: For a music bingo event.
1: You know. Wow. But the people that were there were having a good time, but everybody's so generous besides buying raffles and, you know, the auction items that whatnot, you know, everybody that won the prizes and we, boost the prizes, everybody's given money back that they had won, wow. You know, so it just, I mean, just.
0: But the Berkshire Humane Society, you know, to be able to do, and you know John Perrault very well.
2: Absolutely.
0: As well, you know.
1: He's a freaking flyer here.
0: Yeah, he's, yeah.
1: Well, that's how it really started with why we, when we were looking to do something, it was just the relationship. We'd known John from here. You know, John's hijacked our show. We've hijacked his show. So, yep. And then if you think about it, they serve the whole county. And it's such a great organization, and just to be able to support it. And that was our third one. And just to know, like we said, to be able to go probably over $40,000 in one night for that cause is.
0: But we can't, you know, it comes down to is that, you know, you can't do these things. You know, we put it on as a company, right? Bishop West Real Estate. We do it for the Humane Society, but it's not us, right? It's the sponsors that come in that pay the sponsorship money. It's the community that comes in, buys the music bingo tickets, the raffle tickets, the 50-50s.
1: Well, I think next year it's going to be even bigger because there's a lot of video of Corey dancing last night.
0: Oh, maybe. Oh, wow. Yeah.
1: There's a lot of video. So he might have to pay some money to keep those things, you know, on the DL. But, you know, like, of course, you know, one of the songs was the YMCA, and then you get 300 people just getting in. It's just a good time.
2: I was about to say, what song categories did we have last night?
1: TV
0: and movie themes.
1: TV and movie themes, which is always a fun one, you know?
2: Yeah.
1: There was country.
0: Classic country, classic rock.
1: Yeah.
0: I think 50s and 60s.
1: Yeah, we started out with 50s.
0: Which isn't, you know, my favorite genre of era.
1: You started
0: music,
1: singing there, though, so you can say what you want.
0: but it was, we had six different games. And,

0: And somebody that we work with through our office, Phil from Trustco Bank, actually came up to, you know, all of a sudden at the end for blackout, the last game, says, hey, I'm going to up that $250.
1: Wow.
0: So you had the blackout, yep, the big game, the prizes, and then Phil comes through, you know, thanks, Phil, if you're listening, you know, came through and threw in another $250 on top Trustco of it. Yeah. I mean, it's crazy.
1: Yeah. Exactly.
2: And then we also had... Speaking of John
0: Peral.
1: He is coming in the building.
3: Guys, where I thought maybe
1: come on in.
2: Ryan's here this morning, and we came in.
0: All right, Ryan.
2: We hang out with Ryan and talk a little music bingo this morning.
1: That's
4: great,
1: right.
4: Great night. Did you announce what the early numbers are coming in at?
2: Yeah, we were saying somewhere around the $40,000 range.
4: Yeah, it's like over $28,000 between sponsorships, so the cash we brought in, so buying tickets, the sponsorships, the raffles, and over $14,000 in giveaways that was donated by the local community. So I think we're about 42, and you know, we're gonna
2: We're still tallying up those final things.
4: But it was like, it's just the things that are given away at the end. It just totally made. You'll never see another music bingo.
0: Yeah,
4: like
0: you
4: the
0: will.
4: Bishop West one.
0: Oh, no. But you won't. Right. Yeah, but this is not that. Wait till next year. Yeah, next is what I'm year. Saying. You know, we were just saying that how Phil from Trustco came in at the end and up the last game 250. I mean, that's crazy.
1: That is crazy.
4: Yep. And every game had cash in it. So, and those prizes were just, I mean, it goes on and on. And these two guys were able to move it along pretty quickly.
2: We did move it along pretty quickly last night. You know, we did have some fun with it. You know, it comes down to is that, you know, as we were saying, John, as you know, and as you know, being the Berkshire Humane Society, right, that without the community, without the people here, the businesses, I mean, it's amazing what people do for you on a year-round basis.
4: Oh, yeah.
0: Yeah, but the crazy thing is those that don't follow us on Facebook, I mean, I had my unveiling, you know, those of us that saw the thing. So Ryan, we started out, you know, you've seen the videos, you know, I got neutered and then I had to go back because I was having some problems for follow-up.
4: And then a little bit of a licking issue going on.
0: So they came out and true to form with John and Nicole, there was my cone, and I'm supposed to be wearing my cone, so they brought me out and they announced that Dr. Russell said I've finally been good enough that I don't have to
2: cone off,
0: and the whole crowd just got into it. I saw video cameras, and there it was just so much fun.
4: Yeah, and Corey's happy because he's no longer lifting his legs on the office plants.
2: Yeah, that's right. Yeah, yeah, that was getting a little bit nasty. Yeah,
4: nasty. So yeah,
2: it wasn't good.
4: Yeah, but that we just had. I can't thank you guys enough. You know, it's not just Berkshire Mainside. Bishop West is out there helping people all the time in the community. But we just have a lot of fun with this. And, you know, not only are we making a lot of money to help animals, but
2: it's
4: a
2: party
4: why we're doing it.
2: I mean, it literally is a party.
4: And, you know, sometimes when things go on a little too long, people get antsy. They're getting ready to leave. And that was not last night. Everybody was just, and even when it was time to leave, most people sat around for a while. And it was just a great, great evening. And had great weather and it was standing room only for sure. Once again,
2: you know, like I said, I think that we have found a way to take this music bingo thing to the ultimate level, right?
1: Absolutely.
2: And really just take it to, you know, somewhere where, and there's a lot of them that are out there, but there aren't too many that are bringing in 300 people and having a party, a true party that raises money like that. And that's the way I like
4: it. Oh yeah, I can't remember if I said it to Peter or Corey last night, but I'm like, I wonder what the Guinness record is for music bingo attendees.
2: That was you.
0: We'll have to do a little bit of research and figure. We'll have to go online, see what we can do. And I think that sounds like a challenge, John.
4: Yeah.
1: Absolutely.
4: Yeah. Will the new Wakona Park be built by then?
0: Yeah, I don't know. You know, just before you got here and we talked about that, we were talking with Ryan about, you know, the Wilco event up at Mass.
4: Oh, yeah.
0: I mean, 10,000 people. Can you imagine 10,000 people playing music bingo?
1: Right.
0: I mean,
1: that'd
0: be crazy.
1: That would be.
4: Yeah. Yep. No, Isby would like that for sure. Dave Isby would love to see a crowd like that. So, but it was just, and again, I know these guys have said it, and I say it all the time. This wouldn't have been possible, obviously, without Bishop West, but the local community.

0: So your small businesses, from your sponsors to your raffle items to people sitting in those 300 chairs, nonprofits wouldn't exist without them. So if anybody, you want to shop local, support local whenever possible.
1: Oh,
0: so
1: that's a valid point, John.
0: Yeah.
1: You know, because a lot of the prizes that we gave away and some of the more popular ones were the smaller local business.
0: Oh, yeah.
1: And that's why shop local is so important, because these are the people. I mean, on our show last month, on all the stations that we did the Real Estate Guy show, you know, we talked about, it was about development and incentives. But I had said that, you know what, these are local developers. These are your neighbors. These are people that work there that are supporting the community, which ties right in, John, on how you're saying that, is it is so important, you know, local, shop local, you know. There's so many different small businesses out there, but they are the heartbeat of the community.
0: Yeah,
2: for sure. They are, indeed.
3: Absolutely. And what's hard is that, you know, we come in here today. There are so many people that were involved, so many sponsors that were involved, so many raffle, you know, items that were donated. Ry, we could be here for probably an hour just talking about the people, the businesses, the everything, you know. So a huge shout out to the people that helped make that a successful event last night.
0: And think about, towards the end of us getting ready for this, all of a sudden here comes Tito's Vodka wanting to sponsor.
3: Yeah, Tito's Vodka came in. So Tito's Vodka did come in as a platinum sponsor.
0: Yep.
4: And how about the surprise?
0: Oh, surprise. Everybody 21 or older, which of the 300 people there was probably about
1: 285.
0: 290, all got a $25 gift certificate to Two Bitch Vodka.
2: Wow. Right?
0: Bourbon. You got it.
1: Every single person that went there. So your $30, if you were at a special table, $35, you walked out with a $25 gift card. Yeah. You might say, well, I don't drink bourbon. You know, they got merch. I mean, it's all about that. So everybody walked out with something. Everybody was a winner last night.
0: Yep. So that was pretty neat.
3: Well, I think, and don't forget is that not only was everybody a winner, but when they came in the door, we gave them other chances to win at no cost as well.
0: Anybody donated pet food for our pet food bank got a chance to enter into another raffle as well. And
3: everybody that bought a ticket got a chance into one of the raffles.
0: Yeah.
3: It was it's just over
0: great the, door prize from Merval and
3: over the top, man, over the top.
0: It was
3: you got to come next year, Rye guy. We got to be there.
2: I definitely got to come next
3: you gotta
2: year.
3: You got to come next
2: this
3: year.
2: This is really hyping me up for sure.
3: I'm telling you right now, you got to come and join the party.
0: Yeah.
2: I've always loved music, bingo.
1: It's just so fun, and it just, you know, everybody gets into it. You know,
2: indeed.
1: Like Corey said, even that genre is not there, you still get into it.
2: Right.
1: And, you know, if you're listening and you've never played, you don't have to know all the songs and stuff. There's people at the table. Dave announces it at the end. You know, I saw a lot of people with the Shazam app out, and it's all good. You know, it just works.
2: Right, absolutely. Yeah, it's definitely not your regular bingo that you're normally used to, for sure.
1: It's not your average music bingo either. Let's just say it.
0: I don't think you could have put another settee table of two in there.
3: Yeah, no,
0: it was pretty packed.
3: No, we jammed it right in there. That's for sure.
2: Indeed.
3: Absolutely.
2: All right. Well, I guess do you want to talk more after a quick break?
3: Yeah, we can hang out for a few minutes.
2: Sounds
3: absolutely.
2: All right. We'll take a short break. We'll get to your news right here on Whoopee FM. We are joined by the Real Estate Guys and John Perrault.
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5: Here's the latest from the Berkshire News Network. There will be no city-sponsored fireworks in Pittsfield to celebrate America's 250th anniversary this July 4th. The Berkshire Eagle reports in a Friday statement, the city said it was unable to secure an available vendor for this year's holiday display. However, in Lenox, a fireworks display is planned over the Stockbridge Bowl after James Taylor's performance at Tanglewood, which starts at 8 p.m. In North Adams, fireworks will follow the North Adams Steeplecats 5:30 game against the Keene Swamp Bats at Joe Wolf Field. The display will start at about 9:15. In Williamstown, fireworks will be held at the Taconic Golf Club. The grounds open at 6 p.m. and the fireworks start at 9. State public health officials said this past Thursday that West Nile virus was detected in mosquitoes in Berkshire County, marking the first positive sample of the year. The Berkshire Eagle reports the virus is transmitted to people through bites from infected mosquitoes, and Massachusetts last year logged 9 human cases, the Department of Public Health said. The positive sample came from Clarksburg. Berkshire County's Relay for Life event took place this past Saturday. The Berkshire Eagle reports survivors of cancer, caregivers, and supporters filled Monument Mountain Regional High School in Great Barrington, spending the day raising money for the American Cancer Society while remembering those affected by cancer. Donations are still being accepted by going to relayforlife.org/Berkshire County. That's the latest from the Berkshire News Network.

0: News. I'm Sherry Preston. Deadly wildfires in the west and deadly flooding in the east. Three firefighters killed along the Colorado-Utah border fighting one of the raging wildfires there. The death toll in the flooding in Tennessee and Kentucky is now up to at least five people.
1: Heat alerts have been issued for more than 100 million Americans from Kansas to Massachusetts. But as the U.S. heats up, Western Europe is cooling down after a week of record-breaking heat. Officials in France saying at least 1,000 deaths were reported during one of the worst heat waves on record. Lionel Moyes, ABC News, New York.
0: Hundreds of aftershocks in Venezuela after last week's deadly earthquakes. Search teams are still looking for survivors. NBC Universal is heading out on its own. Comcast this morning announcing it is splitting itself into two companies. Comcast will keep the internet and technology side of the business, while NBC Universal will take film and TV studios as well as theme parks. This is ABC News.
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0: Corey West, or Corey Bishop, I mean.
1: You're, it's okay, Ryan.
0: Corey,
1: it's okay.
0: Bishop, Peter West, and John Peralta this morning.
1: That's all right,
2: Corey
1: Ryan.
2: And Peter.
1: This is a whole new thing for us, Ryan, here in the studio. So
0: it
1: it's all, it's all good, buddy. It's all good.
2: Where's your where's your Bishop West attire today?
3: I do have my name tag, but I figured, you know, Ryan knows who I am. You know who
1: John,
3: I am.
1: John's got the wearing the Berkshire Humane Society thing here today. Yeah. And I do have a Bishop West logo on my thing. Bishop West logo from Corey Bishop in the Bishop West Real Estate Studio. There's nothing better than that on a Monday morning. Fine Monday morning after an amazing music bingo event.
3: Amazing music bingo with the Berkshire Humane Society.
1: John Peralt and all of the...
3: And Nicole and Aaron from our office. I mean, the work those two did. Yep. You know, I got a shout out to a few of our agents that helped out. Yeah. I mean, Rachel, man, that girl worked her tail off helping us set up the room.
1: Rachel.
3: And, you know, some of our other agents were helping out with the raffle ticket sales.
1: And then just
3: 50-50 sales,
1: there to support,
3: extra tickets.
1: You know?
3: And
1: just
3: then,
1: to be there for backup support.
3: Yeah,
1: if
3: and you know, we had a couple tables, and I know Berkshire Humane had some tables with the supporters, it's amazing.
2: You know, too, at the end of the day, the food was fabulous as well. Did you guys eat?
1: Well, Peter was talking about, it's funny you say that, he was talking about the food. I had the, Gwen and I split the prime rib sandwich last night, and I got to tell you.
2: I know many people that got that and were raving
1: about
2: it. It
1: was really good.
3: It's funny because I didn't split mine with anybody. I ate the whole thing.
1: Yeah, well,
3: but I did say to Candace.
1: You know, it looks like it.
3: You know, I said to Candace, I said, of all the meals I've eaten there, you know, since they had the place, that was the best meal I've had there. That thing was, that prime rib sandwich was over the top. Yeah. Oh, yeah. That was over the top. Over the top.
1: Yeah, Ryan, you got to be there next year, Ryan. I'm telling you.
0: Oh, man. Sounds like a lot of fun.
3: Are you hungry yet, Ryan?
0: Oh, I'm getting hungry already.
3: Yeah. I mean, I would say that prime rib sandwich was probably the biggest seller last night.
2: I wasn't all that hungry. I went with the veggie spring rolls. Outstanding.
1: Were they good too? Yeah.
2: Outstanding.
1: Yeah, I saw my mother was eating those last night as well, too.
2: They were really, really good. So,
3: you know, the wings looked really good too.
4: They were huge.
3: I mean, they the big plate of wings.
2: Oh, man.
3: I mean, they
1: put together a limited menu, right? Because you can't have a full
3: you're not
1: menu
3: sit there
1: on
3: and
1: an
3: eat
1: event
3: pasta
1: like,
3: or something an event like that. An event like that, stamp your cards. But
1: I'll tell you,
3: my daughter had that chicken sandwich. She said that was phenomenal. It was big too. But man, that prime rib.
1: Well,
3: that was phenomenal.
1: Wait, go ahead, John.
2: You know what the highlight of my night was? Is this little kid wins $100 in his party. He won one of the games.
1: Yeah. One of the prizes plus the 100.
2: Came back. I was a kid. How old is he, Peter? He's 11 years old. On his own, donated the cash back to the shelter. $100.
0: Oh, that is truly amazing.
2: Yep. Now, we all knew that Peter gave the $100 on that particular game.
1: Right. Yep.
2: He won it, and he gave it back to the shelter. And you know what? You read everything you do in the paper these days, and you read all the bad things, but there's so much great things go on.
0: Mm-hmm.
2: And, you know, the children of our community just got some great kids out there. And he was just an example of somebody that wanted to get back to help the animals. And I told his mother at the end that they were doing something right.
1: Well, that's the whole thing, John.
2: Right.
1: You're 100% right. I mean, that starts at home. That starts with family, grandparents. You know, teacher. It starts with other people in the community that show these children what it really takes to be part of our community and give back and whatnot. But to see that, and I know JT very well as well. So you know, I even went up to the kid after, gave him a big hug, and said, you know, this makes a huge difference.
2: Yeah.
1: Is it the movie trivia question? The lines are open.
0: If anyone's wondering, we took a week off for the movie trivia because we have a short work week going on.
1: Someone's just checking to see if the lines are open because I normally do the music trivia question when I'm here.
2: Right.
1: So maybe people are wondering if as the phone rings
0: it'll
1: in the studio.
0: When Eric makes his return next week.
2: All right.
0: So.
2: Maybe it was one of the many ladies out there that now know that Peter is safe and available. Calling to see what he's got going on tonight.
1: Maybe. Or maybe that was somebody from the music bingo event last night that wanted to call and comment and say, oh my gosh, what a great time I had. Or, you know, maybe they were, you know, it's hard, you know, when you have

0: 300 people in a room. It is hard. I think we made it out last night that, you know, it was great with that $25, you know, gift card that went around. Yeah. But at the same time, it's hard. You got 300 people. Not everybody is going to win something, you know. Yep. But I think when you go to an event like that, you know you're giving back. You're there to give back. You're not there. You're going to give back and have fun.
1: Like the 50-50 gave hundreds of dollars back.
2: Well, it's did you notice, John, everybody that won gave something back, which was really incredible, a testament to the organization. And like Corey said earlier, the people that came out, I mean, it just shows this community is full of great people. And that's what community is all about, where we can get together, have fun, break bread, and support an amazing organization. It's just, I don't know. I'm still on cloud nine.
3: Indeed. Megan Maroney, cloud nine.
0: Isn't that next door? That's next door of the 94.7 WNAW.
3: Yeah, plays music off of cloud nine.
1: Now, do you ever mix them up?
3: Yes, we do. As a matter of fact, our country station is doing an All-American Throwback Weekend starting this Thursday at 3 o'clock.
0: Oh. 94.7.
3: Yes, yeah. 94.7. We'll be playing those songs that made country today, like Alan Jackson, Dunn, George Strait, all the great artists.
0: Oh, cool. That's super cool.
3: Yeah, all part of 4th of July and of course, America's 250th birthday.
0: Well, and I know we're here on the Whoopi, you know, channel, but at the same time, I was just commenting to Peter just the other day at how I was surprised at that 94.7, because we know there's a lot of country listeners out there.
3: Yep, definitely. Right?
0: So, you know, I was just very surprised that that station, you know, being kind of based with the tower up in North Adams.
3: Yeah, our signal's right next to 100.1 up on Mohawk Trail.
0: Okay. Yep. And to have it be able to come as far south as it did.
2: Well, like, yeah, I mean, you just mentioned that great show. I'm excited. I can't wait. That's going to be a great show. Absolutely. And like Corey noticed when we were in the car the other day driving in Pittsfield, you know, it makes it all the way to Pittsfield. So, you know, I know we're on this, you know, classic hit 60s, 70s, and maybe the 80s. Right. But if you got a hint that you like a little country,
1: 80s, 90s, and early 2000s,
2: you know, you've got the opportunity to listen in 94.7 and you get Ryan in the morning.
3: Indeed. And this weekend on Whoopi FM, we are doing like a party songs weekend.
0: Oh, cool.
3: You're going to be hearing a lot of like different like jams that you hear at like parties.
0: Perfect.
1: Oh, yeah, that was one of our genres last night too, right?
0: Yeah, party mix. Yeah,
3: absolutely. I even see some Tupac in the mix there.
0: Right up my alley there. Right up my alley. So it's going to be a fun weekend, right? We got the short week this week going on.
1: Got the parade.
0: With the parade, no fireworks here in Pittsfield.
1: Yeah,
0: well, I just
1: Tanglewood.
0: I just saw something about that.
1: No in Williamstown, they're into
4: North Adams.
3: North Adams Steeplecats. They got their fireworks going on.
0: Well, it's gonna be.
1: Well, I'll tell you, I normally would go and I'd watch them on like Seymour Street or Wakona Street there, and you can see them going off. The neighbors that live on the hill, like Lenox Ave area, and then there's somebody on the lake. They go off before the ball game ever ends.
0: Right.
1: Those are almost just as good as the one. So believe me, you'll see some fireworks.
0: Just be safe out there, people. Yeah. You know,
1: you'll see some. But the ones that go off are the ones behind us on the lights out. Just amazing. So,
0: well, that's good stuff. Well, we appreciate you letting us in and hanging out with you today, Ryan.
3: Anytime. And,
1: Hey, have a safe holiday as well.
3: You too
0: maybe,
3: as well.
0: Maybe we'll have to come in and crash your show one of these mornings over at 94.7.
3: Absolutely.
0: And put some, have a little fun.
1: Now, wait a minute. That's not a Bishop West studio, is it?
0: Oh, it's not.
1: It isn't.
0: Not yet. Well, you're
1: working it.
0: We've got, you know, Whoopi, we've got Live 95, we've got WSBS and Great Barrington. So we've covered the marketplace, though. Yep. Let's just say that.
3: Right.
1: For sure.
3: I know, but I hear on the Albany stations all the time, they got their own, like, different,
0: Station sponsors. Yeah.
3: Like GNA is Harding and Mazzotti Studio.
0: Oh, Harding and Mazzotti. The heavy hitters.
3: That's right.
0: The heavy hitters.
3: And people always ask me all the time, do they actually own the studio? I say, well, it's a sponsor thing.
0: It's a sponsor thing. Yeah. But if you'd come in here, if you come into the studio, you would think that we almost own the studio.
3: Right.
2: Or people have said, you know, oh, they bought the radio station.

0: You know, well, I mean, what we pay every month, we could own this and a few other things, but
1: right.
2: don't tell corporate, don't tell Town Square Media.
1: That's right.
2: Well, thanks, Rye. We appreciate it.
1: Oh, anytime.
3: Right. Happy 4th, everybody. And you know what? Since I'm not going to be on with Eric this week, he's on vacation. Just a reminder out there with this heat wave coming, do not exercise your animals, especially during the day. Watch out for hot pavement. Keep them in where it's cool. Starting today, really tonight through the rest of the week, you want to make sure that obviously you're not taking them in your car with you anywhere. Right. But just make sure if you need to exercise your dog early in the morning, after sundown, after it's dark out, other than that, it is not safe. That pavement gets very hot and lots. Hydrate, not only for yourself,
1: right,
3: but also for your pets as well. It's going to be pretty dangerous out there.
2: So if you're hot, your pet's hot.
3: Oh, yeah.
1: Right.
2: And if you, let's think about this as this is just a great point, right? If you can't go take your shoes off and your socks off and go walk down that pavement, your dog sure as heck should not be walking on that pavement.
3: Yep. They want to stay nice and, nice and cool.
2: We wear shoes for a reason.
3: And as I heard this morning, you got a big fan, so, right?
1: I do have a big fan. Yeah, I was talking with Slater over at Live 95.9
3: about that. He's got a big commercial fan that sits next to him. just remind everybody out there to keep your pets safe. This weather is going to be really, really tough on them coming up.
1: Absolutely. All right. Well, you guys have a great week. Happy 4th, and it's a pleasure talking to you.
3: All right.
4: Thanks, Ryan.
1: You're very welcome. We have your More Music 9 o'clock hour coming up right here on Whoopee FM. It's 8:57.
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the Berkshire's greatest hits of the 80s, 90s, and more. What's going on? I'm Ryan, and for Eric, on this Monday, June 29th, Shemore meets 9 o'clock hour, Four Non-Blondes on the way, Genesis, Irene Cara, even some Journey to mix things up. It's the Berkshire's greatest hits of the 80s, 90s, and more with Joan Jett, the Blackhearts, on Whoopi FM and also on our Whoopi app.

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0: 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So Party in the Park kicks off Thursday, July 9th for another summer concert series at Knoll Field in North Adams. Did I mention that it's absolutely free? 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And, of course, if you have a classic or a custom car, bring that too and show it off. 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
1: Here's your weather update for the Berkshires. Plenty of sunshine today. Highs around 85. Clear to partly cloudy skies tonight. Lows around 59. Partly to mostly cloudy tomorrow. A stray shower or thunderstorm possible. Highs around 85. A few clouds tomorrow night. Lows around 68. Partly cloudy, hot and humid Wednesday. Highs around 92. Partly cloudy with a chance of thunderstorms Wednesday night. Lows around 72. And sunny, hot and humid Thursday. Highs around 95. For the forecast anytime, download our station app. That's your weather update for the Berkshires.
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What's going on? I'm riding for Eric. I am heading out for today. Sarah Sullivan, she is in next. Take you through the rest of your work day. Cooper Fox back this afternoon, filling in for Connor. And we have Jen Austin back tonight on the night shift. Don't miss the 80s at 8 that she features every night at 8 o'clock. All the 80s hits from the rad era with Jen Austin tonight on the night shift right here on Whoopie FM. I'll chat with you tomorrow morning as I am filling in for the vacationing Eric Green all this week right here on Whoopie FM. Thanks for having us on through our Whoopie app.

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1: Here's your weather update for the Berkshires. Plenty of sunshine today. Highs around 85. Clear to partly cloudy skies tonight. Lows around 59. Partly to mostly cloudy tomorrow. A stray shower or thunderstorm possible. Highs around 85. A few clouds tomorrow night. Lows around 68. Partly cloudy, hot and humid Wednesday. Highs around 92. Partly cloudy with a chance of thunderstorms Wednesday night. Lows around 72. And sunny, hot and humid Thursday. Highs around 95. For the forecast anytime, download our station app. That's your weather update for the Berkshires.
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Whoopi FM. You know, I don't know if I agree with this at all. I'm Sarah Sullivan. 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

It's the soundtrack of your life on Whoopi FM. It's just after 11 o'clock. I'm Sarah Sullivan. Thank you for working with me. It makes my day fly by when I know you're there. Hopefully I do the same for you. See you, me and Prince.

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Still great music. 100.1 and 103.3 Whoopee FM. 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

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Wow, this is Lucky Genetics. Two siblings won a life-changing lottery. I'll tell you more about that coming up right around 11:30.

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at Green in the Morning. The greatest hits of the 80s, 90s, and more all day and all night long. Whoopi FM. Two siblings from North Carolina just had a life-changing win after using their family's birthdays to play the lottery. The numbers matched all five white balls, earning them a prize of $25,000 a year for life. Cool! They said it was even more amazing since the winning numbers were all special to them. They plan to use the money for bills, home repairs, and a new car.

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The Berkshire's greatest hits of the 80s, 90s, and more.

Eric Green in the morning, the greatest hits of the 80s, 90s, and more all day and all night long. Whoopi FM. I don't know about you, but I'm very happy that it's almost lunch hour. It's almost lunchtime. Yep, bringing it into the studio. I know the engineers hate that, but I'm doing it anyway. Thanks for working with me.

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1: Here's the latest from the Berkshire News Network. There will be no city-sponsored fireworks in Pittsfield to celebrate America's 250th anniversary this July 4th. The Berkshire Eagle reports in a Friday statement, the city said it was unable to secure an available vendor for this year's holiday display. However, in Lenox, a fireworks display is planned over the Stockbridge Bowl after James Taylor's performance at Tanglewood, which starts at 8 p.m. In North Adams, fireworks will follow the North Adams Steeplecats 5:30 game against the Keene Swamp Bats at Joe Wolf Field. The display will start at about 9:15. In Williamstown, fireworks will be held at the Taconic Golf Club. The grounds open at 6 p.m. and the fireworks start at 9. State public health officials said this past Thursday that West Nile virus was detected in mosquitoes in Berkshire County, marking the first positive sample of the year. The Berkshire Eagle reports the virus is transmitted to people through bites from infected mosquitoes, and Massachusetts last year logged 9 human cases, the Department of Public Health said. The positive sample came from Clarksburg. Berkshire County's Relay for Life event took place this past Saturday. The Berkshire Eagle reports survivors of cancer, caregivers, and supporters filled Monument Mountain Regional High School in Great Barrington, spending the day raising money for the American Cancer Society while remembering those affected by cancer. Donations are still being accepted by going to relayforlife.org/Berkshire County. That's the latest from the Berkshire News Network.

0: while remembering those affected by cancer. Donations are still being accepted by going to relayforlife.org/Berkshire County. That's the latest from the Berkshire News Network.
1: This is a special report from ABC News. I'm Sherry Preston. The Supreme Court, in a ruling that expands presidential power, ruling that President Trump does have the power to hire and fire those serving in independent government agencies like the FCC and the FAA. However, in the case of Fed Governor Lisa Cook, the court said she can keep her job for now. ABC's Devin Dwyer with more.
2: What the Supreme Court said is the Fed is different. It rejected President Trump's attempt, at least for now, to remove a Democratic appointee, Lisa Cook, from the Fed. He's alleged that she committed mortgage fraud. He said that constitutes cause for her removal. The Supreme Court, in a decision by Justice John Roberts, said that isn't clear in this case, but for now she can stay on the job. The Fed is different. It's unique.
1: The High Court also refusing to hear an appeal in the $5 million sex abuse and defamation civil suit that writer E. Jean Carroll won against the president. This is ABC News.
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I'm Sarah Sullivan. It's just after 12 noon. How you doing, friend? I mentioned this earlier. People are sharing things that are overrated that other people seem to love. And somebody said cookies. What? I got to have a conversation with that person and ask them, who hurt you?

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That's National Cheesecake Day. Something to look forward to.

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Dirty Diana, Michael Jackson's tune. There were rumors that the song was written about Diana Ross. That is untrue. It certainly was not written about Princess Di either. However, at one of his shows, Diana Princess was at the show, and he said, "I'm taking it out." And she said, "No, no, no, keep it in, keep it in." So he did.

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0: Village Lawn, the Back Porch Concert with the Neilds, Saturday, July 11th at 6 p.m. at Hancock Shaker Village. 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

0: 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Well, this is interesting. If you're having issues, quote unquote, apparently Trader Joe's has some gummy worms that will really help you out. More on that coming up in two songs.
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Whoopi FM. Well, because I love you, I give you information that might help you, regardless of the topic. Shoppers are saying that Trader Joe's gummy worms, they're filled with fiber. Oh, they really, really help

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1: Here's the latest from the Berkshire News Network. There will be no city-sponsored fireworks in Pittsfield to celebrate America's 250th anniversary this July 4th. The Berkshire Eagle reports in a Friday statement, the city said it was unable to secure an available vendor for this year's holiday display. However, in Lenox, a fireworks display is planned over the Stockbridge Bowl after James Taylor's performance at Tanglewood, which starts at 8 p.m. In North Adams, fireworks will follow the North Adams Steeplecats 5:30 game against the Keene Swamp Bats at Joe Wolf Field. The display will start at about 9:15. In Williamstown, fireworks will be held at the Taconic Golf Club. The grounds open at 6 p.m. and the fireworks start at 9. State public health officials said this past Thursday that West Nile virus was detected in mosquitoes in Berkshire County, marking the first positive sample of the year. The Berkshire Eagle reports the virus is transmitted to people through bites from infected mosquitoes, and Massachusetts last year logged 9 human cases, the Department of Public Health said. The positive sample came from Clarksburg. Berkshire County's Relay for Life event took place this past Saturday. The Berkshire Eagle reports survivors of cancer, caregivers, and supporters filled Monument Mountain Regional High School in Great Barrington, spending the day raising money for the American Cancer Society while remembering those affected by cancer. Donations are still being accepted by going to relayforlife.org/Berkshire County. That's the latest from the Berkshire News Network.

0: DeBusky. A mix of decisions from the Supreme Court this morning, ruling against President Trump's attempt to fire Fed Governor Lisa Cook, but also saying the president does have the ability to fire heads of independent agencies like the FTC. Meanwhile, the court has also upheld state laws allowing late-arriving mail-in ballots to be counted if they're postmarked by Election Day. It marks a loss for the Trump administration.
1: It is a victory, though, for voters and for the states who have provisions that include these grace periods. A number of states have those provisions. It has certainly been a major issue so far in the midterm elections and the primaries already, as you've seen in California. This is a ruling that says that the congressional statutes that refer to Election Day refer, in essence, to the casting of those ballots rather than the receiving of those ballots.
0: ABC News legal contributor James Sample. President Trump now says Iran has requested peace talks in Doha, Qatar this week. This is ABC News.
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0: 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Let's find out. I recently sat down with Nate, owner of the Verizon Wireless Zone Superstore in the Big Y Plaza in Lee. So, Nate, when somebody walks into the new store in Lee, what happens?
4: Well, we sit the customer down, and no matter what they come in for, whether it's a bill review or a problem with an email or some type of a technical issue, we always let them know that while we're here, we're going to do a bill review and make sure you're not overpaying. It only takes a couple of minutes.
0: And you told me something that surprised me.
4: Yeah, usually there's about 70 to 80% of the customers that seem to be overpaying some way or another.
0: So you're not just selling phones.
4: Yeah, we like to look at ourselves as more of an advisor, if you will, than you know, a Verizon salesperson.
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I'm Sarah Sullivan. It's just after 1 o'clock. Coming up in two songs, an idea that a senior citizen center has for their residents. I wanted to catch like wildfire across the country. I'm going to tell you about it in two songs.

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that hosted an event where residents took part in a giant slip and slide. Yep, they had caregivers, firefighters to help them out, college athletes. It's just the most wonderful thing. You gotta look it up. Giant slip and slide for seniors. Do it!

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The Berkshire's greatest hits of the 80s, 90s, and more.

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Whoopi FM. How you doing, friend? I'm Sarah Sullivan. I just mentioned the big giant slip and slide for seniors. Even if the senior citizen is in a wheelchair, this senior community finds a way to get them down the slide. It's the best thing. You've got to look it up.

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1: Here's your weather update for the Berkshires. Plenty of sunshine today. Highs around 85. Clear to partly cloudy skies tonight. Lows around 59. Partly to mostly cloudy tomorrow. A stray shower or thunderstorm possible. Highs around 85. A few clouds tomorrow night. Lows around 68. Partly cloudy, hot and humid Wednesday. Highs around 92. Partly cloudy with a chance of thunderstorms Wednesday night. Lows around 72. And sunny, hot and humid Thursday. Highs around 95. For the forecast anytime, download our station app. That's your weather update for the Berkshires.
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Right at 8 o'clock, you got to listen to my friend and yours, Jen Austin. She is the best. I hear she's a big lobster fan, but that's a conversation for another day. She does the 80s at 8. She goes deep into that decade of decadence tonight at 8.

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It's the soundtrack of your life on Whoopi FM. Time sure does fly when I'm hanging with you. I'm Sarah Sullivan. I am out. I'm going to be back on Tuesday, my son's birthday. So until then, have a great afternoon.

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0: Here's your weather update for the Berkshires. Plenty of sunshine today. Highs around 85. Clear to partly cloudy skies tonight. Lows around 59. Partly to mostly cloudy tomorrow. A stray shower or thunderstorm possible. Highs around 85. A few clouds tomorrow night. Lows around 68. Partly cloudy, hot and humid Wednesday. Highs around 92. Partly cloudy with a chance of thunderstorms Wednesday night. Lows around 72. And sunny, hot and humid Thursday. Highs around 95. For the forecast anytime, download our station app. That's your weather update for the Berkshires.
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0: All right, let's talk about the crazy reason you called out of work. Samantha?
1: So one time my dog swallowed my key fob, and I ended up having to take an Uber to get us to the vet.
0: So did your dog have to have surgery, or?
1: Well, the vet said since it wasn't keys, it was just a fob, I should just let it pass naturally.
0: You know, I would say that key fob at that point is a loss, and I would just go get another one, you know?

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0: So we're talking about the strange reason you called out of work, Lynn.
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Hey, it's Cooper Fox in for Connor. Just got a message using our app from Erica, who says she's stuck at work and she'd love to hear a, quote, banger from the early 2000s. Yeah, I think we can probably make that happen. How about Mary J. Blige? It's Family Affair.

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Avengers Endgame coming back to theaters this September, and it's getting a new title. I'll explain in 7 minutes. Here's Tom Petty.

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The Berkshire's greatest hits of the 80s, 90s, and more. What is love?

If you are an MCU fan, you know that Avengers Doomsday hits theaters this December. In the lead up to that, they're going to bring Avengers Endgame back to theaters, but it's going to have a new title. It's going to be called Avengers Endgame Encore. Yeah. And if you want to see it, it'll be back in theaters for a limited run on September 25th. Here's Van Halen and Jump.

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2: Hi, Howard. What's happening?
3: Looks like I'm training Stanley, our new hire, today.
2: Oh, that's nice. Where is he?
3: I don't know. He was supposed to start today, and I haven't seen him.
2: Uh-oh. I bet I know what this call is. Hello? Stanley? Okay, I see. Oh, that's terrible. And these are your pants? Oh, okay. Well, hopefully you can make it in tomorrow. You'll do your best? Okay, good luck with everything.
3: Oh boy, here comes Gruntmeyer.
4: Where's Stanley?
2: Oh, he won't be in today, sir. He got his head stuck in his pants.
4: What? It's his first day. Who hired this person?
3: You did, sir. I believe you said it was based on his problem-solving skills.
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2: Here's your weather update for the Berkshires. Plenty of sunshine today. Highs around 85. Clear to partly cloudy skies tonight. Lows around 59. Partly to mostly cloudy tomorrow. A stray shower or thunderstorm possible. Highs around 85. A few clouds tomorrow night. Lows around 68. Partly cloudy, hot and humid Wednesday. Highs around 92. Partly cloudy with a chance of thunderstorms Wednesday night. Lows around 72. And sunny, hot and humid Thursday. Highs around 95. For the forecast anytime, download our station app. That's your weather update for the Berkshires.
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So it sounds like we've completely run out of ideas for reality game shows. But that being said, I really want to see the show that Netflix is currently working on. We'll talk more in 7 minutes.

wouldn't steer you wrong. 100.1 and 103.3 Whoopee FM, the Berkshire's greatest hits of the 80s, 90s, and more.

Hey, it's Cooper Fox in for Connor. So it sounds like we've completely run out of ideas for reality game shows. Netflix working on a new show that would basically have contestants playing Simon Says. Yeah, like we used to play on the playground. It sounds really dumb, but at the same time, I really want to see at least one episode. The show is supposed to premiere on the streaming service sometime in 2027.

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1: And now your weather update for the Berkshires. A few passing clouds tonight, lows around 58. Partly cloudy tomorrow with afternoon showers or thunderstorms. Gusty winds and even small hail possible. Highs near 85. Partly cloudy tomorrow night, lows around 67. Partly cloudy, hot and humid Wednesday, highs around 92. Scattered thunderstorms Wednesday night, then becoming mainly clear overnight. Storms may contain strong gusty winds, lows around 72. Sunny skies and hot and humid on Thursday, highs around 96. And clear skies Thursday night, lows around 73. That's your weather update for the Berkshires.
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So what is a movement snack? I was kind of surprised when I found out it did not have to do with going number two. Basically, it's the idea of taking a 5-minute break to get up and walk around every hour that you're on the job. And supposedly, it's supposed to make you healthier and really improve your mood, which I get, because I guess most of us, myself included, spend 3/4 of our day sedentary. That means we're just sitting around. So every hour, you should get up and take a quick little walk around, you know, just for a couple of minutes. Here's OMD. It's If You Leave. If you-

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So now that my daughters have seen the Bohemian Rhapsody Queen biopic, the next movie on our list, Rocket Man. Because I wanted to learn about Sir Elton John. Here's, I guess that's why they call it the blues.

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4: And now your weather update for the Berkshires. A few passing clouds tonight, lows around 58. Partly cloudy tomorrow with afternoon showers or thunderstorms. Gusty winds and even small hail possible. Highs near 85. Partly cloudy tomorrow night, lows around 67. Partly cloudy, hot and humid Wednesday, highs around 92. Scattered thunderstorms Wednesday night, then becoming mainly clear overnight. Storms may contain strong gusty winds, lows around 72. Sunny skies and hot and humid on Thursday, highs around 96. And clear skies Thursday night, lows around 73. That's your weather update for the Berkshires.
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All right, that's it for me, Cooper. I am headed for the door. Have a great rest of your Monday, and don't forget to buy those Powerball tickets, okay? 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

0: tent, then enjoy great food from Rustic Eats. 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

If you go to the pool, do you run in the pool? Why this is a good thing. A little exercise in the pool while everyone else is floating on their raft coming up at 7:10. Have a good week by the pool, you know? 4th of July is coming up. We'll have other ideas, too, coming up on the night shift. And Tracy Chapman.

exercises we can do. Pool running. Do you ever jog in the pool? It improves balance. It's low impact. It builds strength. It's good cardio. It burns a calorie. Running in the pool. 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Still, pool running is good if you can do it. Have a good week.

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It's good music. There's a difference. 100.1 and 103.3 Whoopee FM. The Berkshire's greatest hits of the 80s, 90s, and more.

Remember the TV show Bosom Buddies? That was 1980, and this was the theme song. It was on Billy Joel's album called 52nd Street in 1978. Theme for Bosom Buddies on the night shift.

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12: And now your weather update for the Berkshires. A few passing clouds tonight, lows around 58. Partly cloudy tomorrow with afternoon showers or thunderstorms. Gusty winds and even small hail possible. Highs near 85. Partly cloudy tomorrow night, lows around 67. Partly cloudy, hot and humid Wednesday, highs around 92. Scattered thunderstorms Wednesday night, then becoming mainly clear overnight. Storms may contain strong gusty winds, lows around 72. Sunny skies and hot and humid on Thursday, highs around 96. And clear skies Thursday night, lows around 73. That's your weather update for the Berkshires.
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His father was a classically trained pianist, and so Steven, as a three-year-old kid, would be under the piano listening and soaked up a lot of music that way by osmosis. Dream On from Aerosmith.

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